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0: 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Are you clearing shortly?
1: What do you got?
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1: I'll be 10-8, 156. It'll be 4 and 6. I'll be around 10-9.
0: 10-4. 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
0: 4-3 and 4-4, you can go back to Lake Forest Trailer Park, Lot 7. Sean is on the phone now with my partner, seeing Rebecca's demanding that the son takes care of the dogs, and she's in the background screaming. Lake Forest Trailer Park, Lot 7.
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1: 138.
0: 10 Ashmore Drive in the town of Avalon, in between Parkview Drive and Harper Parkway. Poe says his ex-wife just showed up to the residence and took their 14-year-old daughter during his visitation time, just left in a green SUV heading towards Dutch Hollow Road, possibly going to an address on Bronson Hill Road, 10 Ashmore Drive.
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0: The advice caller did call back saying that he can see his daughter's location. They are at the Bronson Hill Road address.
1: Yep.
0: 13, copy.
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0: 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Okay. I'll be clear here. I'll be headed down to 156.
1: 156 to 13. I'll be clearing here in 2 seconds. You don't need to come down.
0: 10-4.

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You're going to 5729 West Lake Road. It's between the Sun Point South and Kelvin Lane. It'll be for the 65-year-old male that fell down one step with a right knee injury. It's priority 4 call. Clear dispatch to Livingston County for ABL ambulance. You're going to 5729 West Lake Road in Groveland. It's between the Sun Point South and Kelvin Lane. For the 65-year-old male falling down the step with a right knee injury. It's priority 4 call.

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0: New York, Lincoln Victor X-ray 7526, LVX 7526, 390
1: southbound 63.

0: 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Vector 5129 East Lake Road, Lot 7. Rebecca called saying Sean is locking her out now. 5129 East Lake Road, Lot 7.
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0: You want to start for York Partner, still trying to get an exact address, but it'll be in the area of Barefoot Lane for the reported house fire.
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0: dispatcher to York, your fire department. Caledonia, you're Quint, East Avon, the fast team in Livingston County. The ALS Sammy Allen's 1522 Barefoot Lane off of Foot Drive and Ellicott Road for the report of the house on fire. The occupant keeps going back inside the residence. Fire dispatcher to York, your fire department. Caledonia, you're Quint, East Avon for the fast team. 1522 Barefoot Lane off of Foot Drive and Ellicott Road for the report of house on fire. The subject keep going back inside the residence. Your assignment's over on Ops 1.
1: We're going to be entered strong if I come from R15.
2: 10-4.
0: On the way.
1: Go on, 37 dispatcher.
2: 137.
1: How many times are we doing?
2: Pretty useful. Dispatcher 166 and 1844, your status? Dispatcher 166 and 1844 status?
3: We're all set.
2: 10. 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Four 04, your status 404? Three 182 to fire dispatch, we're on scene.
0: 282 zones.
4: Car 11's on the way, York.
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5: Haven't seen a long little girl.
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5: 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Car 3 responding.
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0: And 135, Matt's no longer in the residence and it took off running into the backfield.
1: Copy.
0: We're gonna have a clothing description. Sounds like no shirt, combat boots, and black shorts.
1: Copy. So need copies on the way. I'm waiting for your turn.
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4: Two.
5: 076 dispatch. I'll start the Lambeau area.

0: All units responding to 1522 Barefoot Lane, use caution on approach. The homeowner does have an officer safety and he's left the residence, no shirt, combat boot, and black shorts after screaming at bystanders. All units responding to 1522 Barefoot Lane, use caution for the homeowner in the area.
1: Level 1, I'm going to be on location working in the Barefoot Lane here. I've got a trailer fire going. Start a working fire assignment. 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
0: Level 1 on scene with a working fire assignment on Ops Hall.
1: Caledonia 117 will be in room.
0: 117's on the mic. Fire Dispatcher, York Fire Pager's on the repage for the working fire, 1522 Barefoot Lane. York Fire Pager's on the repage for the working fire, 1522 Barefoot.
1: 117, looks like it's in the front of the trailer. Contained to that room at the moment.
0: It appears to be contained to a room in the front of the trailer.
2: Caledonia 118 en route.
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0: Hey, I got 7 just in front of 8. We're about 2 minutes out.
2: 10-4. It's going to be the second driveway's barefoot lane. You're going to come all the way down that. We're going to have to use an attack line.
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0: 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Star dispatch New York and Caledonia, looking for full assignments to respond, 1522 Barefoot Lane for the working fire.
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5: Two seven twenty-seven oh one
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5: 27-2701 on. 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Just checking, make sure we do have deputies. We're getting a lot of complaints about the resident here.
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7: One, where do you want us?
5: Well, 7, you're going to come right down the road here, pull past the structure, and we're going to take the attack line off and start working on the fire if you're first in.
7: And 4.
1: John, you got everyone out of the house. I got a bystander saying someone might be in the house.
5: As far as we know for dispatch, he's taken off to the south in the field. I've heard numerous other issues with this resident. We're going to assume he's not inside until we get a primary search here on another crew.
8: 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We'll be transporting to noise.
0: 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Everyone's on the
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1: 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It's gonna be foot lane you're coming in.

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0: 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Staging's going to be in front of 117. 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
2: Just advising you, Pavilion 7, 6, and 7, 8 are also on the way to you.
1: 10-4, if you could have them come from the south side, southwest side here, to Barefoot Lane.
2: 10-4.
3: Yes, sir, the man.
2: 7-8, are you?
3: I first have saw the feather on the glass on the plate.
1: Done for. I think you said primary search is complete. Very hard to hear.
3: Oh, okay.

0: First Butcher, Barefoot Lane coming in.
1: And,
0: First 15.
1: Copy.
2: Barefoot Lane coming in. We got two lines in operation. Primary search is complete. Working on overhaul of the fire investigators.
0: Okay, primary search complete. Working on overhaul investigation with the investigator.

Perfect, command 2701. Go ahead. Can we have you guys break down as fast and work with overhaul with the fire investigators? Sure can.

0: York Command is fast. Go on. You get the deputy to respond to the command post.
1: Step 4. Go on 13.
0: On fire smash. It's going to be transferred command to car 17.
1: Copy transferring to 1. Looking for one of you to respond to the fire command post.
2: Multiple holes in the original fire hall on the AV corner.
0: Done for, working on a fire in the AV corner.
2: Imagine that, multiple holes in the floor in the corner.
0: Hold on one dispatch. Can you put an alert phone out for multiple holes in the floor, AV corner, please?
1: All interior operations use caution, multiple holes in the AD corner floor. All interior operations use caution, multiple holes in the floor in the AD corner.

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1: I'm seeing. 119, I'm seeing.
2: 1101, staging. Staging on. Can you send some bodies up? We gotta start pulling ceiling in the whole trailer. How many you need?
3: 404 and 406 for status.
1: Also.
3: You're all set.
2: I need to have the Sheriff's Department drone dispatched to the scene so we can secure where the owner is.
1: Four wants to talk to the sergeant.

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1: Can you call in?
0: What's up, bro?
2: One five six.
0: 10719. Have a good night.
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0: 076.
1: My telephone 135, are you technical for warrants right behind 2671 telephone road, the owner that was?
0: Chef 404.
1: Yeah.
0: I've got Nat Maxim on the line, can I send him through?
1: That's affirmative.
2: Dispatcher 076.
1: Go ahead.
2: 155 just called in by phone and advises to use caution as they located flares and knives throughout the residence laid out. He may be armed.
1: Thank you. Do I need a 1 year command?
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1: 7876 are out of your hall for phone.
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0: 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We'll both be 10-8 from this location. 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
0: North Carolina, Robert John King, 5337, RJK 5337. I'll be in front of noise on Clear Martin.
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0: 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KHH, 4712. 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
0: We have our fire police down on Ellicott Road. 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
0: One three five. Are you parked by Davis's Trailer World?
2: 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I'm on Alicott Road.
0: 0-6-1-15. That's just me. Drones over ahead of me. 10-4.

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1: On 13.
0: Just advising. Drone is on scene. It's in the air.
1: Copy, drone is on scene and in the air.

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1: I'm not sure.
0: Received. Is anyone going to respond to this?
1: Negative.
0: Received. Just checking that.
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0: 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This is Dimitri's Way and East Avon Lima Road for the 911 only phone with an open line. 1740 Athena Drive.
1: Crazy. Was there one there earlier today? 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
0: I'm gonna be clear of the scene, but I'll be on Simpson Road, ATL.
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1: Affirmative.
0: Is it definitely a cell phone?
1: Yes, a 911 only cell phone.

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0: Going to be Connecticut Boy Yankee Russian Boy Victor 06304. BV 06304. Be quick with the parking lot, Darth Vader.
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0: 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I'll be by the Greenway Motel.
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0: 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Attempt to locate Matthew McCracken, date of birth 11/8/1983. He's a white male, approximately 5'7", weighs 167 pounds, with brown hair and brown eyes. Last seen wearing black shorts with combat boots, no shirt. Last seen leaving southbound his home into the woods on Barefoot Lane. If located, proceed with caution, check his welfare, and contact the Livingston County Sheriff's Office. CEA-535, all Livingston Net, prepare a copy, 1065, item 1, today's date, attempt to locate, check the welfare, authority LCSO, attempt to locate Matthew McCracken, date of birth, 11/8/1983, he's a white male, approximately 5'7", he weighs 167 pounds, brown hair and brown eyes, last seen wearing black shorts with combat boots, no shirt, last seen leaving south behind his home into the woods on Barefoot Lane. If located, proceed with caution, check his welfare, and contact the Livingston County Sheriff's Office. Stand by for acknowledgements. 212.
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1: 133.
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1: 135.
0: 601.
1: 601.
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1: Four.
0: Getting on 390, exit 5 going northbound from 22 West Ave. Complete and Melissa states your boyfriend took off in her dark brown black sedan without a license plate. Mary Elizabeth Larry 1775. Getting on northbound at 5.
1: Traffic.

Fire District 2, CHS, Sierra Lens 2, 109 Maxwell Station Road in the town of Caledonia, off of Maxwell Road. City, 81-year-old male, conscious alert with abnormal breathing. He recently got discharged from the hospital with a broken back and ribs and is in a lot of pain. He's 42. Fire Dispatcher to CHS, Sierra Lens 2, 109 Maxwell Station Road, town of Caledonia, off of Maxwell Road. City, 81-year-old male, conscious alert with abnormal breathing, got discharged from the hospital with a broken back and ribs and a lot of pain, 42.

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0: 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Put me in reports, please.
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1: 639.
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0: Sorry, Sister Livingston County, your ambulance 2-5520, Geneseo Mount Morris Road, that's the American Rock Salt in the town of Groveland, off of Abel and Jonesford Road. They will meet you at the gate. We have a third-party report of a 35-year-old male, conscious of breathing with a possible broken leg. 24. Sorry, Sister Livingston County, your ambulance 2-5520, Geneseo Mount Morris Road, that's the American Rock Salt in Groveland, off of Abel and Jonesford Road. For the third party report of a 35-year-old male, conscious of breathing with a possible broken leg, 24.
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0: 500 to go with them. It's going to be 2 Rohrbach Lane, Apartment B. You're going to be meeting with Maria Rasmussen for a juvenile issue. States that her 14-year-old son wanted to kill himself last night. Doesn't have any weapons. Was caught with marijuana this morning, too. 2 Rohrbach Lane, Apartment B.
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0: 16 for the priority one.
1: Go ahead.
0: A traffic complaint that's eastbound on 436 from Pennycook, looking for a pickup that's losing trash bags all over the roadway. And last seen eastbound 436 from Pennycook.
1: Traffic from Village Monday.

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0: Can you respond over to Pebble Beach Apartments, apartment 15, to meet with Robert Lang for the further investigation? 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
0: 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The 34 Grolton Road for the 79-year-old male that fell.
1: 10-4. I'll be clear here and I'll head over.
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0: Finch Pitcher Livingston County for your ambulance. 2010 Oak Hill Drive in Avon off of Lake Road for the 41-year-old female with dizziness and neck pain. It's priority 4. Finch Pitcher Livingston County, your ambulance. 2010 Oak Hill Drive in Avon off of Lake Road for the 41-year-old female, dizziness and neck pain. Priority 4.
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0: Sweet area 5290 Mount Morris Road between Perry Road and Jones Bridge Road. Starting EMS for a bus that was rear-ended. There were two patients on the bus with minor injuries. Area 5290 Mount Morris Road.
2: Okay.

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For the two vehicles on VC with minor injuries, two Simons on Ops 1. 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For the two vehicles on VC with minor injuries, two Simons on Ops 2. Correction, Ops 1.

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0: 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If you could start, you'll be the second truck to the scene. 5290 Mount Morris Road at the railroad tracks. 2 week on VC, you'll be going for the patient with back pain, priority 4. There's Mission Hyundai, first page for your status ambulance. Spotting mutual aid, 5290 Mount Morris Road. You're the second rig to the scene of a 2 week on VC for the patient with back pain, priority 4.
1: Four three eight one.
0: Who is
1: the second ambulance coming?
0: 4 3 8 1 just paged out Monday.
1: You paged out a rig from Perry and said they're gonna be closer.
0: Okay.
2: Six 34 dispatch will be in Richard Noise.
0: 6 34 is going to Noise.
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0: 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What is this, bitch?
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For Special Livonia, first page for your set of ambulance. Livonia, your firefighters for the lift assist. 22 Jillian Way off of Wild Bear Drive for the 83 LML that fell, not injured at the party four. For Special Livonia, first page for your set of ambulance. Livonia, your firefighters for the lift assist. 22 Jillian Way off of Wild Bear Drive, 83 LML that fell, party four.

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1: 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Kevin Lester is clear from the scene.
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1: Can you respond in the area of 5204 East Lake Road for the deer still alive in the ditch? Caller was a person of walking by. She says if you drive by, you'll miss her, but there's a doe down in the ditch that's still alive.
0: 10-4 en route.

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0: I'm closer to that gear on before I brought it to make it.
1: 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Has that 134?
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0: For dispatcher, level one, your first page for your second email is its own status, standstill for the mutual aid. 7189 Eastmont Road, between Kenesha Sparta Town Line Road and Gildner Road for the 61-year-old female, the illness priority four. Special Livonia, first page for your second email, it's its own status, standstill for the mutual aid. 7189 East Swamp Road, between Kenesha Sparta Town Line Road and Gildner Road for the 61-year-old female, the illness priority four.
1: They're kind of going on a transport.
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0: Can you respond in the area of the Highlands between Alpha Court Street and Meadow Drive to the smoke investigation?
1: 10-4.
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2: 403, it's going to be on Hornell Road, passing Polk's Hill Road, coming into the village here shortly. It's going to be a little gray car that's been all over the road, couldn't maintain lanes, was speeding up and down Stony Brook Hill. It's between two dark SUVs. I could not get a plate or a maker model. It's on Hornell Road, in the area of Polk's Hill Road.
3: 10-4.
2: Head north.

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1: Or so.
0: 24/7 of attention to this Pride 1 traffic complaint. They did get on 390 northbound at the exit 4. It's going to be a little gray car that was all over the road. I don't have a maker, model, or license plate. It's going to be northbound on 390 now.
1: All right.
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2: 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You can clear me. I'll be well behind it.
0: 10-4.

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1: Tierney, for some location.
2: Revised, clear from strong.
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3: 10 foreign route.

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0: Dispatch to 1-847, 911. 1-847. It's going to take you to the Mint Trailer Park. It's 5502 Mount Morris Road in the town of Leicester. It's going to be in front of lot number 32. We have a wire that is down and not blocking. 5502 Mount Morris Road. The Mint Trailer Park is lot number 32 in Leicester. It's the wireless now.
1: Okay.

0: 651 complaint?
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0: You respond over the Dollar General in Mount Morris, meeting with Jessica for the larceny, not in progress. Recently had a vendor that saw a white male, subject around 300 pounds, 45 years old, with a black tank top and black shorts on, shove some monsters down his pants and walk out around 9:37. She has footage. Dollar General in Mount Morris, larceny.

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0: It'd be Nice Egg 3-4. Looks to be a cable wire. 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
0: Clear that residents are 4 and 6, Joy Creek and Cop CR, for canine demo at Bellamy Park, Mount Morris. I'll be in route there.
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0: 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R I C H 16. I'll find it for you.
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0: 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I'll be 39, just north of Nations.
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1: Yeah, 078.
0: 078 dispatch. I'm actually going to be 10-0 times 2. Start with a flare plate.
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0: 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First page for your own set is ambulance Livingston County for the mutual aid. 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Genesee Street of Mount Morris Road for the three vehicle in BC with minor injuries. Simon's on office one.
1: We've got a four-car MVC. We are sending fire and EMS that way. Genesee Street, Mount Morris Road.
0: Run. There's picture 629. Show the update. It's going to be a four-vehicle MVC if you want to start that way, just in case.
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0: For 6263, if you could cancel and start towards that 4-vehicle MVC, Genesee Street, Mount Morris Road.
3: 624, copy. Still being ripped from the village of Dansville.
0: From Dansville.
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3: Approved. Genesee Street on Morris Road for the priority 4 of AC. 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Genesee O, second page for the unsuited ambulance. Genesee Mount Morris, correction, Genesee Street and Mount Morris Road for the Port View of AC.

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0: Yeah, be advised, it is blocking.
1: Copy, it is blocking. Have a trooper on the way.

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1: Prior 31.
0: We have one patient with chest pain, abdominal pain, and a second one similar

0: Car 31, fire dispatch.
1: Car 31.
0: We have one patient with chest pain, abdominal pain, and a second one similar. The rest at this point do not have any complaints.
1: Happy reporting two patients, chest pain, abdominal pain.
2: You're putting on a rest.
1: Just so that I got you up there. I got you up there, Lynn.

0: Pumper 314, Hangar 31, we're approaching.
1: Hangar 31 to Pumper 314.
2: Fine.
1: Yeah, you're probably going to need to pull up right behind my vehicle. At this point, I don't have any hazards with the vehicles, but we're going to have to do some traffic control. There's no law enforcement for it.
0: 10-4, behind your vehicle and traffic control.

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1: Car 3-1.
0: Is there any other law enforcement coming to assist?
1: Negative. Do you need somebody from the north?
0: Disregard.
1: Yeah,
0: we'll be tied up with traffic then, it's done.
1: Go for it.

0: stand by. I3 looks like it's probably in around the area of Genesee Street. Looks like 1E47 is a cell phone.
1: So dispatcher car 3-1.
2: Go ahead.
1: I've got a car right on Kylerville. Do you want them to take Genesee Street, block that off?
2: I'll let them decide. Now, we're tied up with EMS assistance.

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1: 153, Kylerville.
0: 153, can you assist with traffic at that accident at Genesee Street on Morris Road in Geneseo?
1: I can. Where do you need me?

traffic is almost set southbound. I'm going to halt so the line of cars at the stop sign can go if we want to switch to northbound. Copy that. Go ahead. Switching after the semi.

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1: No, we're coming up by Hamptons. We're almost there.
0: Okay, very good. You can just pull up. Your patient is right in front of the two vehicles involved on the south end.
1: Copy.
2: Before those.
3: This is Fire Car 31.
0: Go ahead.
3: Where would you like us, sir?
0: 153 dispatch. Do you have plates on this?
2: 153, we do have plates, but if you want to verify those, that'd be fantastic.
0: Okay, we got one VR, William William, Boy, Ocean, Adam, Tom, Sam, WW Boats.
2: Copy, WW Boats.
0: The second.

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1: 100.
0: Both from this year. First one is 37651. Next one is 38060.
1: Simpler.

0: 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That's in Rhode Island.
1: On an island.
2: Try it.

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1: Car 3-1.
0: We're going to need another ambulance to scene.
1: VLS, okay.
0: Start another ambulance, please.
1: I got that. ALS or BLS?
0: At this time, BLS will be okay.
1: 10.

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Dispatcher Mount Morris, your status ambulance to be the fourth truck to the scene, Genesee Street, Mount Morris Road for the MVC.

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1: 6363.
2: I'm an ambulance and paramedic stage to the county until we get some units out.
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1: 153.
0: You can start a toll for that attitude, please, as well.
1: 10-4, 153.

0: 123.
1: What kind of vehicle is it with the Tennessee plates?
0: It's going to be a Pacifica.
1: Okay. 10-4.

0: British Metro Mount Morris for the reroute. It's going to be 36 Murray Street. We'll try and get you ALS out of county between Stanley and Eagle for the 7-year-old male with possible stroke and shallow breathing. 32. So British Metro Mount Morris, we're going to reroute you. And Livingston County, no units available. 36 Murray Street between Stanley and Eagle Street for the 7-year-old male, shallow breathing, possible stroke, 32.
1: We're just going up to Exit 10 if you need help with something.
0: That's affirmative. It's just going to page you. Can you start for the MVC Genesee Street, Mount Morris Road? You'll be the fourth truck in.
1: Which means I was for that Mount Morris Road.
0: Stand by.
2: Six two six one. I can head to the job in Mount Morris.
0: Copy. 6261 has the Mount Morris ALS 294. If you could take the MVC.
1: Yeah.
3: Go ahead. Evan, I was coming to pick up the Pacifica.
4: 10-4. Did we get any word on the other two girls?
3: Gonna be leaving for Thompson. Or Highland, sorry.

0: It's 153. You have Geneseo Collision and DRJ also coming from the other two cars.
1: Perfect. Thank you.

0: 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I'm going to let these two vehicles come up the hill. Hold them for a sec.
1: Copy that.
2: Four 3 1, can I dispatch on location?
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1: Car 3-1.
0: Okay, for 625, we're going to be all set with his rig, and the other one can cancel.
1: Yeah, sir.
2: What do you got, Victor?
1: 10-4, would you be able to do a standby in Minahans for us?
2: That's perfect.
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0: Just an update. Patient's BG is 45. Unable to give oral glucose at this time.
1: Okay, thank you.
2: I just got your car 31.
1: Go ahead.
2: 30 minutes in.
1: Okay, I think you can just continue the timer.
2: Stop on the timer.

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0: I'm going to be on a 29 Alpine lane. Now, follow up.
1: 29 Alpine for a follow up.
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1: Go ahead, York.
0: 152, you're responding over to 6th Court Street, Livingston County Government Center. Actually, you meet with Deputy Kelly over there. Russ Maurer was at the Government Center and handed over some paperwork. Smelled like gasoline. He's no longer there. You can head over to the Government Center.

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1: 152.
0: Can you respond to 2079 Lester Road, the town of Lester, for the white BMW that passed multiple cars at excessive speeds? Apparently a Massachusetts plate that starts with a 6. It's now parked in the parking lot, and it's going to be on a white BMW.
1: 10-4-9.

0: 003, the Pulper 304 traffic. It's southbound traffic going in.
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0: 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We're going to try to turn around and go towards Highland.
1: 153 dispatch, DRJ is out.
2: 10-4-153, DRJ is there.

0: refer to.
1: Sorry, dispatcher, 625. We're going to be basic to Highland with 214.
0: Basic to Highland with 2.
1: One, five, two.

0: 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Sheriff's Office complaint.
1: 167.
0: 167 is going to take you to 2439 Tallman Road in Tunnelmont Morris between Skyview Lane and Dansite Road, meeting with Manuel. He has a neighbor, Anthony, that has a pit bull that comes on his property often and runs around on his lawn. He's concerned because he has a small dog. 2439 Tallman Road.
1: 167, copy.

0: 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Can you respond to Walmart Superstore at the 4235 Veteran Drive near the automotive section for the white Dodge Caravan that struck an orange Subaru? Negative injuries.
1: Step 4.

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0: At the Quickie Mini Mart, 18 Austin Street, meeting with Morgan Oswald for the two-vehicle MVC. No injuries or blocking. 18 Austin Street.
1: 406 on service, I'll take that.
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0: All vehicles are clear. If you could keep me in reports on this, I'll be near to the station for a follow-up for the passengers.
1: 10-4%.

0: 5152.
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1: 10-4.

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1: Copy, clear noise. Six five. Can you start for 5480 Federal Road to meet with Brian Deal Sr.? Brian Deal and him were having a verbal argument, and Brian Jr. left in a Chevy pickup, unknown direction, and now caller is not cooperative.

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1: 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Parties were believed to be separated, but unknown if he'll return.
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3: 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I'll advise on the second car.
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1: Cal Diesel.
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3: Yeah, 294
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1: 165.
0: Well, it's already left. It'll be 416. You can cancel any other cars.
1: 10-4-1-6-5. 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
1: 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Can I send her down?
2: Yes, we're...
1: Copy, work, Phil.

Dispatcher to CHS for an ambulance. 27 Alpine Lane between 3rd Lane and 1st Lane. 3060 female South Prairie 4. Dispatcher CHS, your ambulance. 27 Alpine Lane between 3rd Lane and 1st Lane. 63-year-old female that fell off the couch, Prairie 4.

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0: I got Albert Lowry on the phone, looking to speak to Danville PD. He lives at 1 Pine Street. Well, you guys need to look for somebody at 3 Pine Street?
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0: 10-4.

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1: 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Yeah.

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1: 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She has some questions.
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0: 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There will be further information on the location of the apartment for the check the welfare of a disoriented male.

0: 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David Edward Tom King, 867 DETK, 867, exit 4 northbound.
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0: Bishop 406. Three. Tenet. If you can respond to the Burger King 9509 Foster Wheeler Road, caller states that a male just walked in, started screaming at her, and told her to step outside so he could punch her. He did leave in a smaller black vehicle heading towards Tops, possibly Edward Vadney, who we do have a two-car response on, Burger King.
1: Come for it. That occurred at Burger King, though.
0: In one of our cars, too. One five five
2: copies.
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0: 153.
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0: Can you respond to the 7-Eleven in Livonia, 340 Big Tree Street, for a black male that is sitting on the side of the building near the propane tanks? He is moaning and shaking. Possible 220 activity.
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Between River Road and Wheelock Road. 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Going to 2871 Jones Bridge Road, the town of Lester, between River Road and Wheelock Road. 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
1: Go ahead.
2: Robert comes calling. Adam, last name, Adam, Lincoln, David, Robert, Ida, Charles, Henry. Date of birth, 5/11, 80.
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0: If you can respond to 9106 Picket Line Road in the township in Nunde, it's going to be the Crystal Sarn daycare for the Pusley Rabbit Raccoon sitting on the porch. 9106 Picket Line Road.
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1: 6384?
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0: 47 Priority 1 traffic. B42 Priority 1 traffic. Going southbound on 390, just passing mile marker 31, looking for the tractor trailer that's going to be all over the road. Color did not have a color of it, but you will be behind in a dark blue Jeep Grand Cherokee.
1: Well, if I first name something.

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0: 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Just coming up to exit 5 now.
1: Four is posted at Hamptons.
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0: 7955 East Main Road in the town of Lima off of Clay Street and Doran Road. Male called 911 requesting the fire department for a list assist, and when we told him we couldn't do that, he got upset and said never mind, he'd just literally on the porch, he didn't want anybody. 7955 East Main Road, Lima.
1: Okay.
0: Dispatch 142.
1: 142.
0: Complaint got off on exit 4 and stated that the tractor trailer continued southbound.
1: Mm-hmm.
0: 142, your message was unreasonable.
1: I'll be following the tractor trailer for violation.
0: Copy, you're behind it. Station 138, Sheriff's House complaint.
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0: Parking lot of Renner Center in the village of Danville, 95 Franklin Plaza. Meet with Paige Connelly. She'll be in a white Kia for a juvenile issue that's occurring in Leicester.
1: Yep.
0: Danville PD, copy.
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0: William 89 Nora Tom Frank, W89 NTF, exit 4 northbound.
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1: 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And 129. 19 yourself.
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1: Jeff, are you aware of the pending complaint of ITIL?
2: I'll be on the route.
1: Okay.

0: 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Okay. Next year, number.
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0: Can you put me out a DV in front of the DOT on Claire Bar, and I got a play for you.
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0: New York 56909 Nora Boy, 56909 NB.
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1: 182.
0: Queen Nora Frank, Frank 57, QNF, F57, north of exit 5 northbound.
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0: I'm fine, I'm just fresh. 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
1: 3161.
0: 502.
1: If you can search the area of Chaplin Way and Megan Drive, caller says there's an injured fawn walking around the area, and she'll be roadside waiting in a black Jeep. Chaplin Way and Megan Drive.
0: 10-4.
1: Perfect 2, Danville Fire Chief, you can call in.

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0: I'm going to be on the rollover on Oakmont and Grassy Road in Ontario County. We'll advise on injuries.
2: If 125 dispatch, 10-0 New York.
1: Go ahead.
2: King Henry Henry 4654, JHH 4654, I'll be 63 in Hammond.
1: 63 in Hammond.
0: Hey, 45 dispatch, be advised, the car's on fire, our patient is trapped.
1: And the car on fire with the patient trapped. Can you confirm your location?
0: Cross Road and... We have Cross Road and Oakmont.
1: Can we Oakmont? See your status.
0: 5 dispatch, he's unconscious with diagonal breathing.
1: Unconscious diagonal breathing.
2: 114 dispatch, where is this taking place?
1: Ontario County.
2: Therefore, who's out with it?
1: 845 is.

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0: 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My mobile's not working.
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0: We're going to be clear from this accident. Peace has been loaded with the helicopter. Room 10-8.
1: Copy.

0: This is 149 Sheriff's Office complaint. This is 149 Sheriff's Office complaint.
1: 149, I said that.
0: 10 Hatch Mall Park in the town of Avon off of East Avon Lima Road. Beated a Chad for the assist.
1: Please.

0: Dispatch 156, will Sheriff's Office complaint?
1: 156 York.
0: It's going to be in the area of Lima Road and Pole Bridge Road in the town of Geneseo for the smoke investigation. Caller thinks they are burning wires. Lima Road and Pole Bridge Road. 10 Fire Dispatcher 2, Geneseo for your ambulance showing on service in Lewis County for your mutual aid, according to 4302 Gateway Drive, the town of Geneseo, Sriracha the Regional Health, 6-year-old female who was stung by a bee, now having an allergic reaction, 24.
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0: 6284 is responding.

0: First of two, Densio, second page for your ambulance, showing out of service. 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Priority 4.
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0: 242 with Virginia.
1: Tom Adam Robert, 1034, DAR 1034, exit 7 northbound.
0: Northbound 7.
2: On 54 reception, 0th Ontario.
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0: Chris Richard, Livingston County, and ALS unit 1589 Oak Openings Road in Ava, between Acorn Trail and North Avon Road. 8-year-old female, possible stroke with left side face. That's drooping. It's a party two. This fire switcher to Livingston County and ambulance 1589 Oak Openings Road in Avon. 8-year-old female, possible stroke. It's a party two.
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Bertha Shooty 7, you're being requested to 1589 Oak Opening Road in the town of Avon, looking for enlist assist. Firefighter 2E7, you're being requested to 1589 Oak Opening Road in the town of Avon for a lift assist of an 80-year-old female.

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1: And here. 2014. Convoy Victor 3181, KVV 3181, exit 7 southbound. 10-4.

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1: 166.
0: 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I'll be 5 at Heath Markham.
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1: Heavy, you're clear.
2: One six six.
3: Lincoln Paul Henry 8550 LPH 8550 northbound north of 10.
2: Northbound north of 10.

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2: Yes.
0: 72. She's on the line.
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0: 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Correction, 911 investigation.
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0: Plotting in the area of 1571 Rochester Street in the village of Lima, in between Rochester Road and Ziegler Road, for the 911 hang-up, answered on call back. There was talking in the background, but no answer. 1571 Rochester Street.
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0: 7314, Groveland Station Road in Groveland, between Wise Road and Church Street. Partners on the phone with a female reporting there's a male on her property trying to steal her car.
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2: 156, I'm available. I'll start that way as well.
0: Thank you.
1: 126, introduced by Chevy Kenzo.
0: 126.
1: Caleb, Lincoln, X-ray 1042, LXX 1042, southbound 390, just north of 9.
0: Southbound north of 9.

0: 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It looks like Amber is currently not attempting to leave in a black Buick Encore. License plate of Lincoln X-ray Lincoln 5600 LXL 5600. Attempting to get location off.
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0: What process is this?
1: 156.
0: Near point out of the jail, please.
1: Good.
0: Near 30669 Norwich, it was 30669 NG. Just ask who the RO was, please.
1: Have one, 5, 6.
0: Good.
1: It's going to be Matthew Sackett.
0: Excellent.

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1: 639.
0: We're out at noise.
2: 4-6, clear 7.
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1: 156.
0: 154, 155, 156, be clear.
1: All units clear.
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0: Lincoln David Tom, 7261 LDT 7261 39, paper mill. I copy.
1: They're not Gibbsville.

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1: Okay.

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1: 126.
2: Lincoln
0: Victor Henry.
2: 5298, LVH 5298. Southbound 390, north of 9.
1: Southbound north of 9.
3: 154, dispatch 10-0.
1: 154.
3: King William Henry 8579, KWH 8579, northbound 34.
1: Northbound 34.

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0: Paul Adam Robert Adam William, correction, Mary, 13 PARAM 13, I'll be Maine at Federal.
1: Maine at Federal.

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Serial call boy 451-05. CB 451-05.

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1: 154.
0: Lincoln X-ray Sam 6873, LXS 6873, Northbound 34.
1: Northbound 44.

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0: 25 Church Street. In the village, meeting with Kevin from Moonlight Towing. He's there to repossess a 2012 Dodge Ram from Susan Corbin, and she's not cooperating. 25 Church Street.

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